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1: Chad Tyson, what's up? How you guys doing tonight? Back in from vacation, ready to rock next here on a Tuesday night. Getting back from vacation, much better on a Tuesday as opposed to Monday, in case you're wondering. A lot of stuff lined up tonight, including a ton of great rock, keeping that rolling.

Marcus, your number one preset on the new iHeartRadio app. We are 100.7 The Fox. Chad Tyson, Journey, as we're back into things tonight. You see, they played a show in Japan this past weekend and brought out a Steve Perry lookalike to do some songs. More on that a little bit later this hour tonight, so keep it here.

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Iowa City's classic rock here on 100.7 The Fox. Chad Tyson, thanks for hanging out tonight. We did some Journey back there. As I mentioned, they played a show in Japan this past weekend on Saturday night with a bit of a twist. Arnel Panetta took a break on a couple songs from the lead vocals, and they brought out a Steve Perry lookalike named Hugo Valenti from New Jersey to do a couple of songs, including Faithfully, which is the one Jonathan Cain introduced him on. Here's a little taste of it.

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100.7 The Fox, Eastern Iowa's home of classic rock. Chad Tyson, a lot of lead singer news tonight here on the show. We're talking about Journey and the Steve Perry lookalike last hour. Next, we're going to talk about Sebastian Bach fronting Twisted Sister because that tour is officially underway. More coming up.

playing Cedar Rapids classic rock here on 100.7 The Fox. Chad Tyson, Eagles rocking things tonight. Also some Twisted Sister back there at the top of the hour. Sebastian Bach's time fronting the band is officially underway. I got a clip out this past weekend from the first show, and I pointed out that he was a little heavy on the vibrato on that clip. I think it was "We're Not Gonna Take It." But outside of that, man, he still has the chops. It's just not Dee Snider fronting the band, which is weird to me, and I'm sure a lot of

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100.7 The Fox. Chad Tyson, The Offspring, has finally recorded a cover that's been a staple of their live set list for the past couple of years. It's their take on I Want to Be Sedated from the Ramones, and it comes with a video using footage from some of their 88 performances of that song over the past 2 years, which is over on YouTube. It's good stuff, man.

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1: Chad Tyson, we're talking Sebastian Bach front and Twisted Sister last hour, and Mike hit me up over on X, wanted to hear some Skid Row this evening, because we already played Twisted Sister, so here you go, man. I remember you rocking it Tuesday night. Thanks for checking it.

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1: Chad Tyson, I got some Black Sabbath on the way after Blur tonight as we're back to the Shut Up Rock this evening. And a little bit later this hour, some Ozzy and Sabbath news, so keep an ear for that.

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Chad Tyson with a shout out to Cedar Rapids. Got a request off the iHeartRadio app for this one. 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

0: 100.7 The Fox, Eastern Iowa's home of classic rock, Jantai. So we did some Black Sabbath in that set. Their self-titled album and the Paranoid record both getting the hi-fi treatment from Rhino. Those reissues out now on not only 180-gram vinyl, but also reel-to-reel. And I didn't look at the price on that, but I'm sure it sounds incredible because this is audiophile stuff. So just a heads up on that tonight. We also got word that the Ozzy biopic script for that is done. Jack said it's complete. They've been working on that for a while, since like before Ozzy passed. I think they started working on that like 2021. But the script is done, so production phase up next. And Jack says they kind of think they know who's going to play Ozzy, but he couldn't divulge that information just yet. So we continue to wait. But I watched the movie this past weekend called Passengers on streaming. I think it was on Paramount. The demon in there reminded me big time of Ozzy. I'm not sure who played that role, but I'm going to go look and I'll tell you next. Back to the rock in just a few.
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It's 100.7 The Fox. Chad Tyson. So we're just talking about that movie Passenger, which is out now on Paramount Plus. My wife and I watched it this past week, and I mentioned the demon in there. It looks a lot like Ozzy Osbourne, at least reminded me of the Prince of Darkness. Joshua Lopez played the demon in there. I don't know if he's in the running to play Ozzy in the biopic, but we'll see. It could work.

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Iowa City's classic rock here on 100.7 The Fox. Chad Tyson, you'd think since I was on vacation last week, I'd listen to the new Mike D album that came out on Friday. Mike D from the Beastie Boys, new solo album out. I have yet to do that. I blame the Billy Strings record we also got Friday because I spent some time with that this past weekend. But I'm going to listen to that one tonight.

0: 100.7 The Fox. Chad Tyson, Queen, rocking things tonight. Thanks for hanging out. So, Bigfoot sightings. I don't know when we changed the standard on those, but man, there were a couple last month in the state of Pennsylvania that are making some news, especially this one in Westmoreland County where the Bigfoot sighting actually looks like somebody's uncle walking up out of the woods after taking a leak. That's what it looks like, man. That's the best way I can describe it for you here on the radio tonight. If you want to see these photos, just Google Bigfoot sightings in PA, August 2026. It'll pull them in, and you too will be like, what the heck? That does look like my Uncle Tim coming out of the woods. Man. Smashy Pumpkins next, keep here.
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Chad Tyson, Smashing Pumpkins is. We're back to the Shut Up Rock tonight here on the air and everywhere on iHeartRadio. Keeping things rocking now. AC/DC and Money Talks. Speaking of money, do you still carry cash around with you? New survey about that I saw this past weekend. We'll jump into

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Be sure to use that talkback mic on the iHeartRadio app so I can play your request too. 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

0: playing Cedar Rapids classic rock here on 100.7 The Fox. Chad Tyson Stained rocking things tonight. Also did Money Talks from AC/DC back there. Let's talk about money right now real quick. Saw a new Pew Research survey this past weekend. It said 42% of Americans never use cash anymore. And never is like bold underlined, like never, ever, ever use cash. What happens when somebody only takes cash? I don't know. Because I would consider myself one of those people who never use cash unless I have to pay for, like, parking and a cash lot. And when that's the case, or I think it might be the case, I always grab a little extra cash out of the ATM machine. Just in case I need it down the road. Because my wife, every now and then, will be like, you have any cash on you? And usually I'm like, no. I don't know. Only 12% of people say they use it all the time. I wish I could be one of those 12% if we're being honest. More Shut Up and Rock next than I keep here, man.
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0: 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Chad Tyson, Brett Michaels. Well wishes going out his way, man. He's had to cancel his tour this year due to some health issues. And doctors like, you need to slow down and just take a break for a minute because he has been hitting it very heavy since the pandemic. So get some R&R in, Brett, and hopefully we get that Poison Reunion tour out on the road next year, 2027.

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1: Chad Tyson, Red Beach, had a birthday yesterday, and as I typically do with birthdays, I forgot about it. So happy belated, Reb. Some white snake right now. Here I go again.

0: 100.7 The Fox. Chad Tice, thanks for hanging out tonight. So all the NFL teams around the league had to get their rosters down to 53 this past weekend. Even the 49ers. But had they not found out about that fake wide receiver, they'd have probably been carrying 54 here today. I'm sure you guys saw that story, man. Dejon Love and his buddy scammed, what, like 26 women out of over $1 million with him posing as an NFL wide receiver who played for the 49ers. I mean, did they search the rosters at all? I've never seen an NFL player take his helmet on vacation and work out the beach before, but red flags everywhere on that, man. I feel bad for all the women who got scammed, but yeah. Pretty obvious he wasn't an NFL player.
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1: Chad Tyson, thanks for hanging out tonight. A couple requests in for Ozzy this evening. So one from him coming up a little bit later this hour. I got some Incubus on tap, too, and Radiohead now. Here's Creep rocking a Tuesday night.

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1: 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His Don't Love Me, Rent Me tour. Going on now.

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Unless you turn on overhead lighting. 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
1: Thanks for hanging out. It's Stacy with you. If you haven't seen Spider-Man yet, brand new day, of course, that's still in theaters. If you want to go catch a flick, make it a Tom Holland day. He's in The Odyssey, of course, which is still in theaters too. But they got, for the kids, you know, the magic faraway tree that's with Andrew Garfield, the other Spider-Man. And new is Coyote versus Acme, some animation. Also, Will Forte and John Cena in that one. Lots of movies.
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Eastern Iowa's 100.7 The Fox. It's Stacy and some of my favorite solos of all time off the Black Album. Come on, My Friend of Misery. Oh, you go back and listen to that one. Kirk Hammett agrees. He says that the solos on the Black Album is some of his strongest guitar work.

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Stacey hanging with you. 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Or Red Hot Chili Peppers if you're not into the whole brevity thing. Let's do it.

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1: It's Stacy hanging with you, and my husband and I, we won a Beck kick not too long ago. He's got so many cool tunes. He's got a new album out, though. First one in 7 years.

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It's Stacey and what I've always wanted, a Scorpions biopic. It's in the works. Klaus, he gave an update on the biopic called Wind of Change. It's going to tell the story of the rise to global stardom in the 1980s. And the latest update is that it

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1: Thanks for hanging out. It's Stacey and Billy Idol Should Be Dead, documentary all about said man. It's on Hulu. You got it.

0: And you can imagine how delighted I was to see this story.
1: Oh, yeah.
0: Also, we have, I did a little bit exploring since we're going to be talking about Malort. I found out a whole list of bizarre beverages, especially beers, that are made in very unusual ways and may taste just as awful as the aforementioned Malort. Christy Lee, how did you get here to work today?
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0: Thank you very much, Christy Lee. Speaking of futuristic,
1: yep,
0: we have a very unusual story about a special suit that may be in the future for all of us. It's it's digital camouflage. We'll find out what it's for and what it looks like coming up from the O'Reilly Auto Parts Studios. 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

0: alcohol. 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
2: Things are pretty quiet on all of the highways around the area. We have light volume. It seems to be moving at or near the speed limit on the main highways. Now, a reminder that Hollywood Boulevard remains shut down in both directions between Western Road and Union Road. Now, that road construction should be wrapping up tomorrow afternoon. Highway will be reopened. With your total traffic report for the corridor, I'm Tim Weiland.
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21: NFL teams continue to tweak their rosters. The Vikings are signing former Pro Bowler and 13-year veteran linebacker Kyle Van Noy to a one-year deal. The Steelers continue to deal with a contract dispute. DB Joey Porter Jr. non-committal about playing in week one as he seeks an extension. And baseball last night included another win for the Phillies. They beat Arizona for their sixth straight. They're within three games of the NL East leading Braves. I'm Matt McCool.
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4: 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Tomorrow's forecast, also hot. The extended forecast, still hot. 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
5: Hey, I've been meaning to ask, have you heard of DSA?
6: You mean the Democrat Socialists of America?
5: Yeah, they're different. 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
6: Well, nutty Christina Bohannon's been saying the same thing. She'd fit right in.
5: She was the law school DEI chair. 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
6: Wow, she really doesn't like cops. That's not just nutty, that's dangerous.
5: Oh yeah, she drank the wacky Kool-Aid. She promoted a group that called police the largest state-sanctioned gang in the country.
6: Are you serious?
5: Dead serious. They even want to abolish prisons.
6: Wow, Bohannon is nutty. I can't believe she's running again.
5: Christina Bohannon might be right for the DSA, but she's wrong for Iowa.
7: I'm Marionette Miller Meeks, candidate for Congress. I approve this message.
8: Paid for by Miller Meeks for Congress.
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12: In baseball, the Los Angeles Angels are getting a new owner. And it's the owner of the LA Rams, Stan Kroenke's Kroenke Sports and Entertainment, will purchase a controlling interest in the franchise, estimated to be about $4 billion. He also owns the Denver Nuggets, Colorado Avalanche, and Arsenal Football Club in the UK. Fans will hope for quick changes as the Angels have made the playoffs only once since 2010, spoiling the prime years of Mike Trout and Shohei Ohtani, and have clinched their 11th consecutive losing season. And in the NFL, we are 1 week away from the start of the new season. And in case you forgot or weren't sure, it's a rematch of the Super Bowl as champion Seattle hosts New England. Kickoff is set for next Wednesday night at 8:20 Eastern on NBC and Peacock. I'm Andy West with your iHeartRadio Sports Report.
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14: Did the Malort finally hit you?
16: Malort.
15: I did have to break the seal, yeah. There's Christy Lee at the news desk.
13: Hi.
15: We're all live here at the O'Reilly Auto Parts Studios, yeah. Obviously. There's Pat Godwin.
16: Hey, Josh.
15: Jess Hooker's there.
13: Hi, Josh.
15: Jeff Oskey at the sports desk.
17: Yes, sir.
15: There's Ace Cosby.
18: Hello.
15: I'm Josh Arnold, and there's Tom.
14: Suffering from ass mouth. I've got to go.
13: You are such a baby.
14: You
13: took one little tiny lick
14: of it. We were trying
13: of Malort,
14: Malort,
13: and a

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1: 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In the meantime, more Bob and Tom Extra.
2: I got to start playing to my camera more. Hi, how are you?
3: I don't think you're supposed to do that.
2: I think Tom, they've got two cameras on him.
3: I know, but Tom doesn't look at them.
2: Do you ever look to the camera? You ever think to look at the camera?
3: He has no idea where they are.
2: Hi, how are you?
4: There's one over there. No, I don't worry about
5: it. I play to this one all the time, and I was told nobody ever sees it. But it hasn't stopped me, so I say keep going.
3: Is that doing it?
2: Nobody.
5: I'll just give it one of these every now.
2: Is that the Cracker Jack? the Cracker Jack?
6: You give it the Krasinski?
3: Yeah.
2: Jess Hooker's at the news desk.
3: Here I am.
2: Hello, Pat Godwin.
6: Hey, chick.
2: There's Jeff Oskey.
7: Hi.
2: Yeah, playing to the camera. Yeah, oh, yeah. That's my camera, right?
7: Is your camera,
2: that's
7: sir.
2: That's my camera again.
7: And okay. We just put a new one in there. You're looking fantastic today.
2: Hi. There's Josh Arnold. There's,
7: how are you?
2: There's Ace Cosby.
8: Hey.
2: Ace's camera's over there. I'm Chick. Hello, Tom.
4: You can see the cameras if you go to our YouTube channel. Thank you very much.
2: His tube, not her tube. It's you tube.
4: Thank you. was like, now I'm completely distracted.
2: Excellent.
4: And by the boredom factor. Coming up.
3: This week is black bean brownie batter.
2: I've heard of this.
5: Interesting.
3: Yeah.
2: And it's crazy rich and...
5: It's got to be protein.
3: Yes. Fiber. Fiber.
4: Is it a viscous...
3: It started out as an edible cookie dough that was good for you, and you use white beans.
2: I want to say...
3: And I did a little pivot, and I was like, no, we're going to have brownie batter instead. And I
4: It's okay. Do you eat it with a spoon?
3: Yeah. Yeah. I rolled it into balls like you would before you bake a cookie. I rolled it into balls, and you just eat it.
5: Oh.
3: One serving.
5: Gotcha.
2: I don't know why I'm sharing this, but I follow Amish Remedies on Instagram.
5: Yes.
2: And this brownie batter baked bean...
3: Oh, this isn't mine?
2: ...was a recipe a couple days ago. Yeah. It cleans you out, I guess. It's amazing. According to the Amish guy. And he looks Amish.
4: We'll look forward to it. By the way...
2: I haven't seen his paper.
4: Footnote. We were talking about unusual names. David Spunt. Is a correspondent for the Fox News Channel, Mr. Spunt.
5: Right.
2: Hi, David. Come on. Have a seat. Thanks for coming in. Look, we're thinking your last name. Have you ever thought about changing your last name for any reason?
4: To like Spinus?
5: Have you tried Spinus?
4: I was going to go with Dick, but then there was a...
2: Oh, what's the difference between Spunt and Spock?
5: Oh, I see.
3: Okay.
5: Yeah. Spock immediately evokes Star Trek.
3: Spunt. Or the Doctor.
2: How about Spissy?
6: Or even Spussy.
5: Spussy is way too... That's like
3: careful.
5: In Sylvester the Cat we're trying to pronounce.
4: No one could take it seriously. I know, the latest...
2: I'm Richard Spussy.
4: The latest from Kiev, David Spussy.
5: Yeah.
4: No one would...
5: Somehow Spunt is better.
4: Yeah. They're going to be
2: possessive. You know what? Spunt hits the ear better than Spussy.
4: Yeah, he's wearing a flak jacket and helmet. And
5: what about Spwat?
2: Oh!
6: Spwat. Not too bad.
2: Spatch? How about Smatch? Oh.
6: Spwat.
4: That'll be an interesting meeting, but we're not going to have it. Okay. Got a letter here. This is weird. If you just walked in and were looking over my shoulder, you're wondering why I was looking at brassieres on the internet. This is from Gil. He writes, every time you talk about an SUV crossover, I think of the Cross Your Heart bra.
3: Oh, I remember those.
4: So I remember those commercials.
2: Well, the Playtex, right?
4: Yeah.
2: Cross Your Heart?
4: They're still there.
2: There was...
3: They still make them?
4: They still make them.
2: Playtex and Cross Your Heart, and there was Maiden Form. I woke up in my Maiden Form bra. Remember that?
4: Yeah.
2: And there was I didn't wake up in my Maiden Form. I've never had a bra on.
3: Never?
2: Never.
3: Haven't you had to dress up as a woman for this show before?
2: No, just a dress.
3: I have.
4: Yeah, I have.
2: Never all the underwear.
4: We did a bunch of billboards like that a while back. Yeah, so... Ever a time that you liked to look at brassiere ads when you were young?
2: Well, sure. I think that's every young man's...
4: not every.
2: First dip your toe into...
4: the guys that end up designing them.
5: It's one of the early tests, isn't it?
2: That's right.
7: Those Cross Your Heart bras were unjackable. Like, they were the ugliest, most un... attractive.
3: Very matronly. Yeah.
7: Oh yeah.
4: By the way, there's a new new category out there. Hi, welcome to Unjackable. And today we're going to meet.
3: Sounds like
7: I'm your host, Rosie O'Donnell.
2: Unjackable. That's what you are.
7: No, I remember those ads and like trying to use them, and they were just unusable.
2: trying to use them.
3: Well, because they were in the Sunday paper, right?
7: Yes.
3: Yeah.
4: Well, these days, those days are really gone, aren't they? Even the maybe if you're Amish.
3: No, I mean, when's the last time you guys held paper porn? You know what I mean? Yeah, like a
7: magazine.
3: Probably
7: in the bathroom here.
8: Ugh, you touched one of those?
7: Oh, yeah.
3: I threw those away. Sorry.
4: Yeah, I mean, that industry has to be pretty much over. I suppose they're, I'll use the word improperly, gents that are imprinted with that.
3: Sure.
4: That's kind of has to be their ritual, I would think. The same way there's probably some guy out there that has to have his erotic cinema on VHS.
7: I love having to adjust the tracking before.
4: yeah. I mean, that would be
2: the whir of that complicated motor, and
4: he's got three VCRs in the garage in case one of them goes out. We're going to return to the sports page. We have a couple really cool stories in sports. There's a guy in
2: Utah. He says something like this, there's the stories that he's found. Okay, go ahead.
3: Okay.
4: I think this is a great story.
8: Utah?
4: Andy Green?
2: But you have another story about the NFL, but I can tell that you want me to do Andy Green's story.
4: Because it's so cool.
8: What's Mr. Green up to?
2: First and only person to break the sound barrier in a car. Get over! Will hit the track again this week with his eye on another record. 20 years ago, British driver Andy Green set the land speed record for a diesel-powered car, reaching 350.092 miles per hour at Utah's Bonneville Salt Flats. Green returns today and tries to beat that mark, this time with a hydrogen-powered car.
8: Oh, bull boy.
4: Yeah, I know. Hydrogen, whenever I hear hydrogen power, I think of one word, Hindenburg. apparently they've made some developments at hydrogen power. It's very successful now.
2: Very safe.
4: Yeah.
2: He's 64 years old, and he'll be driving a 32-foot JCB Hydromax.
4: We got a picture of this thing?
2: What the hell that is. Yeah. Oh, well, it's a rocket
8: with
2: wheels. Yeah.
3: Okay.
8: Look at that thing.
2: Come on.
8: It's cool.
2: What do you do if that pulls up in the drive-thru? Hey, I'll have that.
8: I mean, it looks like a cross between, an IndyCar, NASCAR, and a rocket?
3: Yeah.
4: Yeah. Kind of a plane without wings, lower to the ground.
2: Now, the current record he's trying to beat is 350.092. He hit a new top speed in practice last week, 368.347. Wow. But to officially earn the record, he'll have to do it today in front of the International Federation of Cars, the international governing body of motorsports. But it's some sort of French outfit. So it's the Federation Federation Internationale de l'Automobile.
4: And he's starting real soon because they're trying to beat the desert heat, so they have to do it at dawn.
2: Yeah, I don't know what time zone.
8: Why don't they do it like November?
2: Utah, so it's probably, is it mountain time, Utah?
4: I think so.
2: Yeah.
4: This guy's a former RAF pilot. He's a genuine badass.
8: That's your Royal Air Force.
4: It's cool.
2: High five for the Queen. Yeah.
4: Remember the TV show Run for Your Life?
2: Nope.
4: Ben Gazzara.
2: I remember it. But,
8: I love Ben Gazzara.
4: Yeah,
2: but
4: there was a scene at the beginning of that where he's driving one of those super fast vehicles on the Bonneville Salt Flats.
8: You ever seen The Killing of a Chinese Bookie? That's a good one.
4: Oh, is that a John Cassavetes?
2: Is Ben Gazzara in that?
8: Yeah.
2: Okay.
8: Yeah.
2: Well, Ben Gazzara starts and ends in Roadhouse for you.
8: It's true. You know what? He's too villainous for me.
2: He's too villainous?
3: Oh, that's who that is? He's the bad guy?
6: Yeah.
3: Okay.
2: The bad guy in Roadhouse.
4: Now, I didn't notice in the car, did the logo, did it say Acme by chance?
8: Yeah.
2: let me tell you something. I've seen the trailer for Coyote versus Acme with Will Forte. It's going to be worth seeing.
8: I'm excited.
4: Tell me about this.
8: Years ago when I read the log line, I was in.
2: I was really skeptical, but the trailer I've seen is wonderful.
8: I think Will Forte plays a lawyer.
2: and Coyote is animation in the movie, but everyone else is live action. Well, all the cartoons.
8: And Coyote has finally had it with the Acme Corporation, and he sues them.
2: And Forte comes out and he says, have you ever pulled a parachute and all you've gotten were kitchen utensils coming out instead of a parachute? We can help you. And Coyote's watching it, and he's going to go, by God, I'm going to sue Acme.
4: Oh, that's a great premise. Yeah. I'll certainly look forward.
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0: It's our way of making sure you haven't missed anything. 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
1: I got a complaint for you.
2: A complaint?
3: Right, let's hear it.
1: Went to Dairy Queen. I'm a big fan.
4: Right. Mm-hmm.
2: You like complaining about there.
1: I pulled
3: you,
1: up and...
3: You like the vanilla soft serve, am I correct?
1: Yeah. The girl's got something, I don't know, like mint, something upside down, whatever that's called.
2: I see. The mint upside down.
3: Nobody makes them better.
1: Yeah, I... What's the thing you turn upside down?
4: A blizzard.
2: A blizzard.
1: Blizzard, yeah. But I pulled up, and I've got a fairly, I think, a good speaking voice, wouldn't you say?
2: Yes, well, sure, often yeah. Clear. You enunciate.
3: It's okay. Yes,
1: said, good evening, sir. I would please, if you would.
2: Your syntax is off.
1: At your convenience. Well, he is.
3: Once again, you're
1: first,
3: off the reservation.
1: First generation.
3: I don't know.
1: freshly off the boat. I wanted to clarify that. I said, and he goes, I can't hear you. Please pull up. Where's the microphone? They should mark that.

0: So I'm right in front of the menu.
1: I've never had that problem.
2: So where was it?
1: The microphone.
0: Up forward.
2: Oh, weird. So you can't look at the menu and speak?
0: Apparently.
2: So, I don't care for that.
1: I don't.
0: But they're great.
3: I know exactly what it is.
1: I don't know if
3: they
1: have
3: a viewing menu before you get to the microphone.
1: Right.
2: Oh, okay? I've seen that.
3: So he stops at the wrong menu and right. is trying to
4: talk. There's another menu with the mic.
0: Yes. Right. Well, yeah, it'd be nice if there were a sign.
2: One time at Starbucks, I pulled right up to the window. And the person just opened it and went, can we help you? And I went, oh, my God, I didn't order.
4: I've done that.
2: I just skipped the menu completely.
0: Yeah. I can actually almost stop that. I went to Burger King.
1: Why don't you do that, Josh? Yeah.
0: I went to Burger King, went to the microphone thing, ordered my food, pulled up, paid, and drove off.
2: Yeah.
0: Without the food.
3: Yeah.
0: Came back half an hour later. I said, by the way, I forgot to pick up my food. And of course, the guy goes, hey, aren't you Tom?
4: Well, you went to Chick-fil-A and ordered Panera Bread one time, too. Remember that?
0: That's because they're right next to each other.
2: That's still not.
4: That's 11 tomatoes.
2: No. You know, we're going to have to go there.
1: It's not acceptable.
2: Because we all know where it is. We're going to have to go there and film something. And just go, here, look at this.
1: Yeah.
3: Different
1: they
3: buildings.
1: Are next door.
4: Different buildings.
1: But it's obvious.
3: Drive-through on different sides.
2: Different signage.
1: Yes. Different uniforms.
0: Was sort of vaguely in the area. I just pulled in and I was busy doing something.
1: You know, no matter what.
3: When did you realize that?
0: I ordered and the guy goes, we don't have that here.
3: So it was before they had people standing outside.
1: No matter how you try, there's no way.
0: I was at Panera Bread ordering Chick-fil-A.
1: This was your fault.
0: Oh, I got it. I just saying.
1: You're a menace.
0: Better signage.
2: What happened to the? I've never been to a drive-thru. Sometimes you'll see them in movies. It would be like the clown's mouth, and you would talk into the.
1: Oh, yeah.
2: Talk into that.
1: I think Jack in the Box.
4: Yeah.
2: So maybe they need drive-thrus need to become more.
0: My daughter went to Sonic over the weekend and was just delighted. I'm not sure what they.
3: Oh, because you drive. It's like a drive-in.
0: Yeah.
3: Yeah. So she gets to go up and order the thing. And
2: that's kind of fun.
3: So everybody has their own microphone. Maybe you should go there. You get your own individual microphone.
1: Yeah, I'm sure you'll pull up and the microphone will be on the passenger side, but that's fine. I don't know why they put the microphones on the wrong side of this place.
0: Now, if you do a self-checkout at, a Target or a Lowe's or whatever.
1: Yes, honey, what?
0: Do you pick up the handheld or do you go to the
1: Never screens? Touch the handheld. I don't care for the handheld.
3: I love the gun.
0: I love the handheld.
2: I do the gun for things like bottled water, you know, your
0: stuff
2: bigger.
0: That's in the cart.
2: Yeah.
1: Maybe I will give it a shot.
0: Now, does the handheld computer, does it know that you're leaving it in the cart? Because I used to go to trouble to start stacking the stuff on the weighing thing so they know that I'm not stealing it.
1: I think the days of it actually being, it's important how much things weigh, because that's for a long time is what.
0: Yeah, that's not happening anymore?
1: I don't think
2: so. They've gotten better.
3: Yeah.
1: I think they know exactly what's in your cart before you scan it.
3: Well, yeah,
2: remember, there was a while, I'm sorry, Jess.
3: No, go ahead.
2: Where you weren't able to remove a bag from the carousel until everything was done. Now you can do that in most places.
1: It's coming. You go in that you're going to put everything in your shopping cart and then take it out to your car and you'll be charged.
3: I hate it when you use your own bags and it weighs the bag and it says you have something on there that you don't. And I just brought my own bags.
0: They're getting more. So you'll just be able to take your cart, walk through, and it'll analyze.
3: Yeah.
0: I understand. The problem with that is it's irradiating people.
1: I forget what.
0: Forget which
1: airport.
0: Radiate. It's like 10 x-rays.
1: They have one of those. It's a convenience store, but it's the same principle. You would just walk in, pick up your item, and walk out, and it charges you.
3: Well, they have that at some sporting events now. Like, it's not a regular concession stand. It's just a walkthrough, and you grab your stuff, and you scan it, and you keep going.
2: Ah.
3: Yeah, you don't even
2: have
3: to talk to
2: anybody. So you've got a card on file somewhere or something?
3: Yeah.
0: I found out why Target's only one floor.
3: Why?
1: Not everywhere.
2: Right, well, there are other two stories, but yeah.
0: Well, I was following a couple, and I was able to listen in just for a little bit, and I realized that if there had been a second floor, this guy would have jumped off the roof head first.
2: He
0: really wanted to
1: there are a lot of,
0: take himself out.
1: Domestic squabbles at Target, that's for sure.
0: Yeah. I'm a big fan. Not of the domestic squabbles, but of Target.
3: No, but have you ever watched a woman be so rude, or vice versa, a man be so rude to his partner that you want to go over there and go, do you want to come home with me? Can I give you a ride home?
2: There was a couple at a White Castle one time. I was eating lunch at the booth, and in the booth next to me, this woman was giving him such a hard time. I wanted to go, do you want me to shoot you or her? because I know you want something.
1: Yes. You want out something.
2: Yeah. I mean, I almost said, what are you doing to this poor man?
3: Yeah.
0: Yeah. That's sad.
3: It is sad.
0: Yeah, this poor guy.
2: If I ever saw the opposite, I think I would step in.
3: Yeah.
2: Some guy just berating his wife.
3: Yeah.
2: I'd go, I don't care what she did, dude. Give her, what are you doing?
3: Yeah.
0: Well, we all make mistakes. Let's let's move forward here. What's going on in the world of news?
3: A high-end avant-garde French fashion house is turning heads with its looks and its name. It's called Fecal Matter.
2: Why would they do this?
0: Because it's...
2: because we're talking about it?
0: Yeah, getting attention. Oh, and they have it in French.
3: Yeah, what is the French pronunciation, Tom?
0: Mateur fecal.
2: Mateur fecal.
0: No, that sounds like I'm saying it's not your fecal matter.
1: You sound like Inspector Clouseau.
3: So they're saying that translates to fecal matter.
2: I see.
3: Yeah, yeah. It's graced the red carpets thanks to celebrities like Zendaya, Demi Moore, and
2: Now,
3: Lady
2: when Zendaya
3: Gaga.
2: Wore it on the red carpet, did somebody grab her and stick her nose in it? No, we don't do that on the carpet.
0: I Googled Demi Moore.
2: Why wouldn't you?
0: In fecal matter. Boy, did I get
2: it. Oh, boy.
0: Somebody had AI or something. That was rough. By the way, fecal matter is also a trend in produce. Right now.
4: Yeah, yeah.
3: Is that what's causing it?
2: No, I don't know.
3: Oh,
2: knows.
3: Okay.
2: It was a lab in China. We all know.
1: They're not done with us yet.
0: Apparently, isn't it the suspect lettuce? And what else is it?
1: Jalapenos.
0: Jalapenos. Yeah.
3: Oh, no.
0: Mm-hmm. Yeah. That is so stupid. And if you look at some of this stuff.
3: Yeah, their looks include dramatic white makeup, shaved heads and eyebrows, as well as skin boots made to look like realistic feet.
2: Oh, how
4: odd.
2: Never
4: a good look.
2: Yeah, I like your skin boots.
3: But for people who have a foot thing, they might like it.
2: I have a foot thing. Therefore, I really like your skin boots.
1: You want me to drive you home?
0: who's gonna buy this stuff? Is there like a little logo with a steaming pile?
2: So celebrities are these on the red carpet. A lot of times they're leaving out. They were given these things and sometimes paid.
3: The designer said the name reflects their view of the fashion industry and challenges the wasteful side of fashion.
2: Okay.
0: Here's a picture of a woman. She's wearing a multi-layered, huge, what do you call it when the dress goes way out?
3: Like a bustle?
1: A bustle?
0: And then on the top is a bow tie that's 4 feet long.
2: A 4 foot long bow tie.
0: And then the other one, this lady has.
1: There you go.
0: That's what I'm describing.
1: It's hilarious.
3: Okay.
2: You normally see.
3: I mean, it kind of looks like a Disney princess.
0: Yeah, and it's a bright pink.
3: Yeah.
2: That looks like AI, though.
3: It does.
4: It does, yeah.
0: And then the other one is a lady that has essentially a big rooster tail on her back.
1: Boy, is that Demi?
2: It is.
4: It looks like her.
1: Goodness gracious.
0: No, is she Demi or Demi? I thought she was Demi.
2: Oh, let's get Meyer down on that.
3: Demi. Yeah, you're right. Demi.
2: What did he do? Did he give me the finger?
1: Oh, yeah.
4: You got to look.
1: Flip you right off.
0: You got your Demi Moore and your Demi Moore and Demi Lovato.
3: Lovato, yeah.
0: Okay, so see, they're very confusing.
3: Yeah, very confusing.
2: The tops of the world. Are the world's the top.
0: Then you've got your semi-erection. And then.
2: Yeah, it's not semi.
1: Yeah. Semi, yeah. Semi.
2: Although I do say semi-sweet morsel.
1: Oh, you have do. To. Yeah. Yeah. Well, semi-sweet.
0: Not the best thing to make chocolate chip cookies, by the way.
3: It is if you have enough sugar and brown sugar. Yeah,
0: okay.
3: You can do it.
0: Okay. Anyway, you can buy fecal matter.
2: I don't know. It sounds like they're trying to be... Fashion just eludes me. I'm sorry. I should
3: that side of fashion
2: recuse
3: is,
2: myself. From.
3: Yeah. Have you ever been interested in a fashion trend? Not since I've known you.
2: When I was in like junior high, it was, hey, everybody's wearing Z-Gat Cavaricis.
3: I remember those.
2: IOUs.
3: Yes.
2: And so I wanted to get things that were.
3: Right.
2: But that was more of a protective thing. It was, hey, if I wear that, maybe I'll get made fun of less. didn't work.
3: No.
0: And these fads are so quick to be over now.
3: Mm-hmm.
0: I forget what the newest.
3: The barrel jeans are big with women right now.
1: I was just going to say.
3: I can't get on board with it.
1: The big thing for guys, the tighter jeans are kind of going out. And the baggy jeans are coming in.
3: Yeah, the loose and the.
2: Thank goodness.
3: Yeah. But the barrel jeans, They literally look like, it looks like a cartoon of a cowboy. Like they they're like horseshoe shaped.
2: Oh, some of these are.
3: They look so strange.
2: Idiotic.
3: Yeah, so strange.
0: What are you looking at?
2: Barrel jeans.
3: The barrel jeans.
2: So, Tommy, here's.
1: There they are.
3: Oh, there you go.
4: Yeah. I've seen.
2: Yeah.
0: Yeah. Yeah. That's.
3: Isn't that strange?
0: Yeah, it looks like you're the Stay Puft Marshmallow Man from the waist down.
2: I don't care for them.
0: I was
1: actually,
0: in,
1: you kind of walk like a cowboy every now and then. You those look good on you, Tom, walking around with those.
0: In the summer heat, I'm wearing all cotton baggy jeans.
2: Oh, okay.
3: Yeah.
0: And finding all cotton jeans isn't easy anymore.
3: No, it's not.
2: Yeah, they all kind of they have that stretch.
3: The elastic.
2: Which I do like.
3: Yeah, I don't mind
0: it.
3: Yeah,
0: not in the
1: tencel
0: summer,
1: or hard. Something.
2: Yes, yeah. It is tencel.
0: So, yeah, I was telling Pat, I was yesterday.
1: Not tencel, but tencel.
0: I was in Kroger yesterday, and I was.
1: I know, you couldn't reach something on the high shelf.
0: Yeah,
1: and a 6'6" guy came by with dreads, and you said,
0: exactly.
1: Hey, man,
0: I didn't
1: can
0: say
1: you help me with this?
0: Excuse me, sir.
2: Pardon me, sir. What it is. Say hi, please.
0: What it is too high.
1: And what did he say? No problem, brother.
0: Yeah, no problem, brother.
4: Did you ask about his dreads, how he got them, how he did it?
0: Yeah. No, I did not.
4: You didn't?
0: No.
3: Good job.
1: What's the deal with your head?
4: How long does that take?
0: Well, they've got a giant sign saying...
1: It is that dirty as I think it is.
3: Okay.
0: Giant sign saying pumpkin spice is here.
2: Oh, wow.
0: Isn't it a little early?
2: I'm telling you, it coincides with sororities.
1: They did a big thing on the Today Show last week. One of the Halloween out bigger than earlier than ever.
3: Yeah, there's...
0: I've seen the Halloween stuff out already, too.
3: Yes, and Christmas. Mm. Yeah.
2: Why
3: Christmas?
2: Not?
3: Yeah.
1: Yeah.
3: At Hobby Lobby, they do it. Yeah.
0: Now, Pat, a couple of fashion trends I know that you're in tune with. One of them is the pumpkin spice.
4: Yeah.
0: The other is yoga pants.
4: Oh.
0: I hope they never go out of style.
4: They won't. No. They will not. It's a gorgeous look.
0: I'm a big fan. Would you like to see one of your tributes?
1: Gorgeous.
4: You pick.
2: Pumpkin spice or yoga pants?
3: Yoga
2: how about
3: pants.
2: We listen to a recording of Orange Barrels?
4: All right. I haven't practiced either of them in years.
2: Oh, well, then I'm all on board.
4: It could be a mess.
2: Yeah. Can you somehow combine them? Can you go medley?
4: I don't think so. I might be able to.
2: Well.
0: Is this a piano song?
4: Yeah.
0: Okay.
4: We got it on?
0: Let's hear it. Yeah. Oh, that's nice.
4: Me.
1: You. Play something you know.
4: July's got the sunshine. April has a shower. January's got the snow. May brings all the flowers.
1: That's right.
4: November's got the twakey. December's got Christ, sweet baby Jesus.

0: give you some advice. Oh, go easy on the pumpkin spice.
1: Just a little bit now.
0: I like it in a candle. I don't mind it in my tea. I love it in hooch, even though it's bad for me. I'm going out of my gourd, headed to rehab at Betty Ford, because I'm drinking whiskey with the pumpkin spice. I'm addicted to this stuff, everybody.
2: Pumpkin spice.
0: Hey,
2: pumpkin spice.
0: Put it in your madam, you so make your dookie smell nice.
3: Oh, yeah.
0: Don't put it in your douche, because no one wants to smooch. A coochie smells of pumpkin spice.
3: Pumpkin spice.
0: Leave it out of my deodorant and my pizza slice. For you freaks who want a blumpkin, try it with a splash of pumpkin.
3: Yeah.
0: Oh, get sneezy with the pumpkin spice. Or the case that got spelunking, James Brownie put the funk in, but October's got the pumpkin spice.
3: Yeah.
0: It's a little sloppy at the end, the way it should be.
3: Oh, yeah.
1: I like my clams. My clams with pumpkin spice.
4: Never forget. And we are giving you a wide berth with this. Never forget the caves, they got spelunking.
1: And James Brown, he put the funk in.
0: Yeah. J-Lo got the junk in the trunk.
5: Don't leave. Bob and Tom Extra continues in just a minute. Jeez. 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
0: Each time I need a trusted friend, you're there with tears to dry and a heart to mend.

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1: All right, sorry.
0: I want to flop down in my favorite chair, but you're there.

0: we know it's a repeat, but things are always better the second time around. This is Bob and Tom Extra.
1: I'm just getting organized over here. I forgot, Chick missed our new feature, The Weekend in History.
2: Oh, yeah.
1: Since we...
2: Josh loves it.
1: We like to do today in history, but you come in on a Monday, and you might have missed some important events that happened in the world.
3: Right.
1: But right now, we return to the sports desk.
4: Well, no, I got a little information, more information on the gentleman who scored a goal and went down the stairwell.
3: Oh, yes, yes.
4: A Brazilian footballer says he got carried away after he was injured jumping over advertising boards to celebrate a goal, only to fall down a hole on the other side. Defender Yacy Maranhão, 29, headed a goal in for Coritiba against another city in the Brazilian top flight league with his side up 1-0 in the 41st minute. He celebrated by running towards fans, vaulted the signboarding before disappearing down a stairwell that went to the away team's dressing room.
1: It is as funny...
4: He was able to clamber out, but suffered just an ankle injury.
3: Mm.
4: And Coritiba won the game 2-1. He was substituted shortly after halftime due to his injury, of course. You can't let a kid go back into the game after that happens.
1: How did he not break his neck?
4: I have no idea. It's the weirdest thing you'll ever see.
1: And if you want to see this, can we put a link to it? It's great.
4: Sure.
1: It's so funny.
4: Sure.
1: It goes
3: right down this hole.
1: It's like the famous Pink Panther thing where he gets on the parallel bars.
5: Oh, it's all coming back to me now.
1: Yeah. One of the great scenes.
5: Parallel bars.
4: That's it.
1: That's sports?
4: That's sports.
1: Oh, okay. So sorry.
4: Yeah.
1: No. Well, now, before we get, would you like to taste a little bit of a...
3: Why not?
1: A little bit of history? This is before my time. And yours. Brian Hyland released a song in 1960.
4: Yeah. When you say it, I'll know. I recognize that name.
1: Itsy Bitsy Teeny Weeny Yellow Polka Dot.
3: No, that's a fun one.
4: He had kind of a ballad that was a big hit, I think. Yeah. Brian Hyland.
1: Yeah, that went to number one.
3: You hate it?
1: Oh, God. Yeah.
4: What year was that?
1: 1960.
3: That was right in your wheelhouse music-wise and age-wise.
1: Yeah, I've been. Shay Warren, Itsy Bitsy.
2: I think it's so fun, but you like that camp song.
3: Yeah, you like those.
6: Yeah,
3: like
6: it's a novelty song.
2: Yeah.
4: And Pat can back me up on this. There were fewer notes in 1960, right?
6: Oh, absolutely. We didn't find the other two notes until 64.
4: That's right.
1: Beatles
4: took us there.
1: Which song do you prefer, that one or Who Wears Short Shorts?
3: I prefer Itsy Bitsy.
2: Yeah.
1: Do you know?
6: Absolutely. Yeah.
4: Was Who Wears Short Shorts an actual song? Or
6: I thought it was a commercial.
4: I thought the Legs people did that.
6: Yeah, Nair.
2: Nair, yeah, that's
4: Nair.
2: What it was.
4: I'm sorry, Nair, yeah.
1: That was an actual song.
5: Mm. Oh, where don't
4: you?
5: Oh,
4: yeah, so.
1: That's a new level of dreadful. Now, how about Itsy Bitsy
4: sure?
1: Teeny Weeny Yellow Polka Dot Bikini versus Itsy Bitsy Spider?
2: Mm.
4: Versus any Eric Carmen vocal. How about that? Yeah.
3: Now, has anybody done Itsy Bitsy Bikini Spider?
1: Mm. Ooh. That would be just delightful.
4: I have never seen
1: that. That'd be a great video.
4: I've never seen a bikini spider in the wild.
3: Oh, dude. Oh, I'll never forget the...
4: No kidding.
3: The nest of bikini spiders.
6: At the pool.
3: I was a child, and it was an older relative.
2: Oh,
3: and
2: no.
3: It was just awful.
1: Yeah. I was water skiing.
4: I can tell that you're right. Same thing, Tom.
3: I
1: was water skiing, and we were in the boat, and... someone I knew had a girlfriend. Yikes.
3: Yeah. Oh.
1: If a gorilla wore a bikini, there'd be less hair. It was brutal.
2: She wasn't aware. She just didn't care.
6: Apparently, those are the times.
3: For Tom, was she aware?
1: I hope not.
3: My aunt was not aware. And I watched as my grandfather awkwardly addressed it.
2: No.
6: Oh, no.
3: Told her.
2: His daughter.
3: Yes.
2: Okay.
3: He had to look at his daughter and go, you may want to fix that.
4: Thanks.
3: And 9-year-old Josh Arnold has never been the same.
2: Oh,
7: it was an itsy bitsy teeny weeny yellow polka dot.
4: Boy, that's a song.
7: That she wore for the first time.
3: It doesn't move the way I thought it did.
2: No, it's
7: teeny weeny yellow polka dot bikini. Yeah. So in the blanket
2: bounce.
7: She wanted to stay.
1: I guess, but that,
4: whew.
1: The bikini was a very big deal.
2: Oh,
1: That was.
2: When that was allowed, yeah.
1: You know, that was the beginning of the 60s. Prior to that, people were pretty much covered up.
3: Do you like bikinis or do you prefer no bikini at all?
4: Which is where bikini came from in the nuclear explosion. Go ahead.
1: Yeah, I can go either way.
3: No bikini at all.
1: Yeah, oh, I understand. Yeah, I'm a fan of the tan lines.
3: Oh yeah, that's where you and I differ. Yeah.
1: Oh, you don't like tan lines?
3: I don't like them at all. I do not like them.
1: Really?
3: To me, it looks like your boobs haven't gotten enough oxygen.
1: Mm. To me, it says forbidden zone.
2: Oh, okay. Mm. Yeah.
3: I know what the forbidden zone is. I don't need cartography or whatever.
1: There's an idea there for a joke.
4: I'm not sure we have any
1: of the language that would be cartography.
3: Isn't a map is a different color.
1: I guess different tone. Okay, good. I'll allow that.
4: Well, no, but a bikini spider then in the late 60s, there was no shaving. There was no.
3: Right. It must have been more prevalent.
4: Manicuring. Oh, yeah.
1: There was shit. They had razor.
2: Women tended to trimming.
6: Not really.
2: No, you don't think so?
1: In the case that I recall, it was, it was just disgusting. It was just coming out all three sides.
3: The top and the two sides.
1: The top and the two sides, the thighs. Oh, yeah. Out the top. That's just.
3: Now, mine was not out the top because it was a one piece. Right. So it was.
1: No, this was out.
2: How old was your aunt when this happened?
3: I don't know.
2: like our age? Was she in her 40s?
3: Yeah.
2: Probably?
3: Yep. Yes.
2: Yeah. Okay.
1: Yeah. Yikes. Yeah, I'm in the school of, I prefer the hair free, but. Let's just move on. This is interesting. The Kingsmen released a song, Miss Hooker.
2: Yeah.
1: Some radio stations called it obscene. What is the song?
2: I don't know.
1: Oh, come on. You know.
4: She's upset about the bikini spider.
1: Louie.
2: Oh, that's fine.
1: Yeah.
2: They
3: said if you can't understand the lyrics, they must be saying something bad.
2: Oh, but that's not true.
3: I've never looked at the lyrics because I don't want to. I just want it to be whatever.
2: Gotcha.
3: Yeah.
4: And I think by now.
3: I love that song, though.
4: They probably had the lyrics figured out by now, I would think.
1: Well, what the story behind it was the band, the Kingsmen, they heard it. I believe it was a Paul Revere and the Raiders cover of a Richard Berry song, if I'm getting this right. And they just literally copied it down, listening to it on a jukebox, and weren't exactly sure. So the guy just slurred through the words.
6: Yeah, he's kind of mumbled it.
1: And the famous, when it was recorded famously, the microphone was broken and it was hanging from the ceiling and he had to sing like this. But yeah, the words are, but I remember on the playground of Mercer School, a friend of mine teaching me what it meant, what the words were. They're not, of course, that. But
3: what year did that come out?
1: 1963.
3: So 63, and then did it hit the top 40 again after Animal House?
1: A fair question. I don't know.
4: I'm pretty sure it did, yeah.
3: But, you know, one of those songs Bohemian Rhapsody with Wayne's World. Right.
2: More radio play all of a sudden, yeah.
1: It's a party.
3: It's great.
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1: You guys are my friends, you're my family, and I'm telling you, now that we're in, it's already September 2nd, put two things on the calendar. That's your goal. Two things, that's it. I don't care if it's going to see a movie, going to a new restaurant, put two things on the calendar. I'll put something on the calendar. Vegas, that happens after 1 o'clock.

0: Oh,
1: I think some do. I think it some do. Actually.
2: Didn't Alicia Silverstone feed her kids that way?
3: Yeah, yeah. So yeah. Dirty, it's wrong.
1: What? She baby birded her kids?
2: Yes. Yep.
0: She can do whatever she wants.
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0: Wake up to the Bob and Tom Show on 100.7 The Fox. Okay, let me jump in a sec to talk. Motley Crue on the road doing well, but my props go to Vince Neil. He put in the work, got himself in shape after having 4 strokes and major health issues. He did it. He's performing well, and I just got to give him the spotlight. He's done good, and he's doing it for the fans and himself, and he can't be mad at that.
1: It's easier not to be what? Measure these things by your brain.

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1: 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So you've got us. 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
1: Here we are, midweek, September 2nd. Technically, it's Halloween season. Who's putting decorations out? Anybody here have, like, a neighbor who's already, like, started the process? I mean, I love Halloween, but it's even a little too early for me, I will admit.

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1: It's another great hour and in two songs. I need to talk about some genetics at play here. 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Hang on, two songs. 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

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Let's talk about your trip to Vegas in four songs because it's the final week of winning and I don't want you to miss a thing.

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Humans were not created to sit in silence. We were born to be loud. 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
1: It's official. There aren't many dates, but if you are trying to see the Twisted Sister 50th anniversary tour, it's Sebastian Bach that's doing the singing. He made his debut and he did quite well. No one will ever be as good as D when it comes to the sound of Twisted Sister, but, you know, someone's got to do it.

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1: I love you. I'm Teresa. You got about an hour until you win your Vegas trip. Coming up in two songs, let's play a game called Bigfoot or Old Naked Guy Skinny Dipping. Hang on.

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1: Real quick, I saw a study that said sleeping in on the weekends is good for your health. 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
1: It's about that time, my friends. I'm Teresa. Get your cell phones in hand. All right, coming up after the top of the hour, I've got your next keyword to win your trip for two to our iHeartRadio Music Festival in Vegas with $1,000 in your pocket, all thanks to our friends at Capital One. It's going to be such a... It's weeks away. That's wild. If you haven't vacationed in a minute, you haven't been able to get out of town or just have fun, this is going to be your win. I feel it.

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1: Welcome to Wednesday, everyone. If you're just joining me, you got great timing. 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You're about to get the keyword to win your trip to Vegas right there at the top of the hour. 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
1: Okay, good luck on the Vegas win this hour. I love you guys so much, and I really want you to win. Hopefully I can sneak off in your suitcase. I got some good Halloween news for you in two songs as well.

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1: It's been an absolute great day. I still have lit. I've got some Evanescence, Bring Me to Life coming up. I did have a request for some

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was 100.7 The Fox. Okay, getting you back to it. This is a request from my new friend, Brian with the Y. Brian Anderson, thank you for letting me know you rock with us and enjoy it.

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1: We are right in the middle of the 9 to 5. I love this time of day. It's all downhill from here. It's easy. Coming up in about, give me 9 minutes. I'm going to help you if you're hitting the Griswold Holiday Road this Labor Day weekend.

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1: I'm Teresa, helping you out. If you're going to hit that Griswold Holiday Road, pack the car up and get out of town, best times to leave before 1 p.m. on Thursday, before noon on Friday, and then coming back before noon on Monday, actual Labor Day. A lot of people actually choose to come back on Tuesday because they know everyone's going to be rushing back on Monday. But now you know. Everything else is very hairy, scary, Larry. So keep that in mind.
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1: What we've got here is failure to communicate. Some men you just can't reach. 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Well, he gets it. I don't like it.

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1: It's time for me to go. I'm Teresa. It's always a good day when we can hang out together, so I hope I helped you as much as you guys have helped me. Hang out after 5. That's your next keyword for the Vegas trip. iHeartRadio Music Festival. You want to guess, so don't sleep on that win, all right? All right. Talk to you tomorrow. I love you.

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Here we are, halfway to a big, long three-day Labor Day weekend. Oh, and we're rocking this afternoon. Black Sabbath's next. Metallica, here's Sad But True.

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Stone Temple Pilots are next, and then I'll give you some details on a Scott Weiland live album that's coming. Billy Idol, here's Rebel Yell.

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Beastie Boys member Mike T just released a solo album. It came out this past Friday titled Thank You. Yeah, if you like the Beastie Boys, you might like this album. Nirvana, here's Come As You Are.

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Rush drummer Neil Peart, arguably one of the best drummers of all time. You know, most drummers, they just count to four and hit things. Neil Peart, he just goes the extra mile. It's like he's got eight arms. Rush, Limelight.

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Hi, it's Chumley. A shout out to Cedar Rapids. 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

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Today's a big day in history. 31 years ago today, 1995, the Rock and Roll Hall of Fame opened. Yeah, those induction ceremonies for the class of 2026. I think those are coming up in November this year. Offspring, here's Gone Away.